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0: 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Or you are like somebody that is sitting on the tip of a needle. That is the seriousness of how careful, watchful you should be. And the way their life has become and all stuff like that. Bitimus depending now. Serious. Depending now. For like 8 months. Now, mommy could have walked room with him so never a minute. Sorry, ba, sorry, normal. When he now. Hey, oh, so why, yes, I win your crew. Yana, yeah, young ladies, you know. Yana, young ladies, is a one row, row, more, win your crew. It is a sonny democrat who are pumping for the original independence. Because that is what your crew be was on it. Maybe I can't some gagranya will be full. But so I need our band for so dear, dear man. I'm in a tear movie, I'm in tears, I'm not. Praise the name of the Lord. It is the thing right now is a Adani a fini a dramaya come on a fini and abba mofran keting kete a getting at the cooking. Little and I sit and I cry because most parents are not even, you know, literate when it comes to technology. It is a dear abofraneno. And I bleed when teachers are molesting our daughters. Yeah, teachers. May catch the teacher for a dim crow for me, dear grown question. I'm seriously telling. I'm telling teachers who are joking with people's daughters. One question. Yeah, not who want to say, who's running a me? We answer. No, I'm about Thai pimping. But I'm telling you the word of God that the judgment of God is like fire. It will try every work. It will try every heart. It will try everybody. The same way, yeah, when you meet the judge ministers of Ghana, a judge MPs of Ghana, I'm telling you that same way. The Lord will also judge the teacher, the wife, the teacher, the wife, the husband. That can't you listen with me, person? Watch a can't you listen? Who do me? No, be na yadi. He jina suya futu sam. Okay, guys, ma for njuma etin wachwe. Okay, Imwadi Asenumwa, Acts chapter 8, verse number 35. Bible says, Ethiopia, Nino, Ebrenwa, Ubisa, Philippu, say, why was some worker? Now, Philippu, Ebie, Bible, Nim, Bible say, now, Ubie, Nano, Wichina, Achresam Neso. Now, what can yes, one, some part, Erichreno? Ubie, Nano, Wichina, Achresam Neso. Now, what can yes, one, some part, Erichreno? Ubie, Nano, Wichina, Achresam Neso. What can yes, one, some part? Ubie, Nano, no. 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Will be worried at Tressam Roy and the man of Mama as one year now what he had a father by Nefapim and you with Yamiasam. Such Tressam. Yam says, How white Babu no Edeman Mano, if you could add the Aida, a man of Fanuduan was our Babu no Emuda. I am be a daho and a day, I would be by with him over Tamkoi or the call. Yet the mouth said, and I just saw any of him. 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
0: 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If we confess our sins unto God, He is faithful, He is just to forgive and to cleanse us from all unrighteousness. A Kaya Bonichinabura dear, or Yanukwafo, or Yatinini, somebody Bonibia check. Sometimes, version if you are, it will say, or the free, but this one is Bechayen, or the check, or the Achel. Wabosh in Waya when Yamenkai, Edinia Mitrim, what he had Duma Domo, but what is sad Domino, H. Tri from, say, Wayame, Adomna Diana, Sanko Fiaho, Cotitidi, Babu say, Buapaya Bonne, Naya Buapa, Jina Yami and him, Bribri and Yasia, Yen Piasia, say, Wayamin Tisinipa. You are with him, what you are, and you are good teaser with him another. We are Tiasia, sir, when Yami and Zina Chichen, you are young Murona Ho. 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This is what I'm telling and teaching you. May can somebody at Chida when Yamin grow for set. And you want sim the say with a dear with a tenno. Who bet to me a preaching sunamunim Christo? 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Who bet to me a tongue your mabo tongues? Fisena unim sunanim everade, and yet tongues in Ina and Papa, and then I'm catching up. Lima aya ish fine ya papa, and then I'm catching up. I mean, I'm catching the cobbler, chimney, yay, or phobi, or buttons up me. Hey, ah, hey, the one grungrun when you knew the Holy Ghost does not fool around. I imagine our boom and the tongues of territory. Lee, ah, e, ah, in Simuno, on grungrun, you may be on one. Some and grow for you, I mean, when I age my show me uniform come out, Tadi, if at all. Sister, would you be connected to Tadi and a touching? The Suba break. Ebebi baba ye bechine nyame anim etia na se ba ha yesia kristo ne nchire chire efri se wunu kristo a ube wunu niemenu you will meet his person he is a person when you meet jesus when we say we want to see jesus we are talking about 5 things number 1 his person write it down the personality of jesus number 2 his principles so jesus is a person but he has also principles principle one of his principles is luke chapter 6 verse 38 Luke 6:38. Put it on the screen. Let's look at it carefully. Look at some patrons here. The Bible said, give and it shall be given unto you. That is one of the principles of Christ. Very quickly, read that. 1:1. Relax.
1: Moma na wama mo.
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0: 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You will gain it far more than that. It was mama no mama. Christo the principles ne baako. Eye Matthew nsempe etenum. Matthew chapter 5 verse number 3 downwards. That is one of the principles. TSA principles it be. Me kan sam dia cho Matthew 5 enhyane humo ehiafo. Won was so ahine no e won dia kinga babro cho so.
1: Enhyane won a won re aho.
0: Move it. Let's work.
1: Won a wobetchi won re
0: won wobetchi won re
1: ishane won a wotwo
0: won won wotwo
1: won obenya asase
0: won wo ba benya asase na die
1: ishane won a tin ne hu kom su kom de won.
0: These are the principles of Christ. And so after his personality you meet his principles. Kama mtie
1: ishane won a tin ne hu kom ni su kom de won.
0: Ishane won a tin ne hu kom ni su kom de won
1: won obema wo
0: won me
1: ishane mo bunu hu fo
0: ishane mo bunu hu
1: won wo hu won mo
0: won wo be hu won mo
1: ishane won a wa kuma mu tie.
0: The Bible said ishane won a wa kuma mu tie
1: won obe hu no yakopon.
0: The Bible said for they shall see God. Blessed are the pure in heart. It is not just anybody who came to church that will see the glory of the Lord. This verse is confirming James chapter 1, verse number 21, 22, 23, 24. Put it on the screen. Let me read. Next verse. The Bible is saying in verse number 22. And then he says, "Na munya asamni yefo. Asamwa uba abeti anopei kokoyoni yefo." Na munye tie fonko emfa na adam ho. Verse number 23. Tie ye. He says, "Na so bi asemni tie fon na so wonye yofo a. What to say when nipa wo hwe na nim, esu ban wa him." In verse 24 no so, "O ka na so wo hwe na ho no ko, en temabra ni wede free esu ko a, wo hunu e wa hwe nim." Verse number 25. 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Aha, na me asemni na e free Matthew ho, e ba bi sie. The Bible said they were kutu sha de sie mra. 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In other words, everything that you do it, you will be blessed. You will be blessed. Oh, I am a young lady. See, Christo Niba, Ongmare, Debbie, and Wemra. Better than when you could. Better than when you could. I'm a humpy. 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Let me tell you something profound out of all that I'm trying to tell you. One was Shebra, then one went in the motel. Be a Christo Tinimo, any motel. 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One more, Kumas and Sene. One number two, Mumu. Christo woman Nimono. 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Training in righteousness that is in Christ Jesus. They are trained. Yatino. Warino, our warren faso. That is it. It's Proverbs chapter 31, verse 10 to 31. Fenia Greya, scripture by Aqua. You need every woman in this place, whether married or unmarried. We are Sujani, who's sorry, 8 o'clock. When in Maria, Wabe Bompire saying, "Yamima Melonia, Naware." Why men go peace can be di? Yamima Melonia. Mamiba Kua, and then a sumoha, when Yako and Shia would did them, na oton ice water. Shinidin, who am Mama? Oton ice water. It was an immediate ton ice water. Rep Miss Wobia, which you form for my juma. So, opens who are in a she. Opesa, when any year juma she. open so one na tena hwe yi ebre no ayeye eja seye yi e na me se me penipa mo ma boaye team no nko a umuntime nye. I have a team of almost 130 people, but I'm saying that I needed more people because at the NY person, you know, inipa no a the one woman team nye papa de no ba for the papa ne ba e wo Ashanti University or you one of our drummers. He is into IT engineering, software development, and all this stuff, you know. And the point is this. This man at his age, how old are you, sir? Oku 60 years. Yeah, Juma, namrante kwe yi. Fa!
2: Akwa juro.
0: I see, maybe this will be konu e jina nchen. E jina nchen. I said, yeah, wenyako. 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Yeah, Juma biwa. As for Oku, so, full ninsu etu. A Christopher, the Yamubi are you? They say, Osurians are Yanipi. Now, young Shaya, the Bebreku. I'm serious. Papa, we, Timipo, Pocapeta, and they say, Quemua, say, Baby. 1, 2, 3, 1, 2, 3, Kukuraswa. 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Kukuru Capeta, no, the Aswa. Now, boy, is he be? And in the moon, Leman and Malaba, Shanda Laba. 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Whatever, then say, Len. People are building houses. Len. 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I'm telling you, say unyangunu Christo. The church doesn't want discipline, and we don't want order. 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I say ubi for Christo. 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Akonum two bottles. 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Ubijimia, cosi ever point. Adia chin was sorry, I was a moment to trim a home, mammy. Ubisuma. Ama konf obi ya wo ye Kristo ni be ma wabetena nkran ha 10 years ya asase one plot wouldn't be when in now I'm talking to you e wo musa wo sura hin ni da ye ni ma ye crop but a good man leaves an inheritance for his children's children. I'm reminding you haba ya ni mfoni bo we ajapade ya de we ajami bi di 20 years wo chura me letter. We wrote that quote in his biography. He said, in all things, don't rush. 20 years. He posted the letter to the mail. We went to the post office to retrieve it. And it, I saw it, my father's handwriting. But he had written me a letter. And it was my birthday gift. And the message is, in all things, don't rush. Depend on the Holy Spirit who shall guide all your decisions and paths. But in all things, I will learn not to rush. Patience. This generation is not patient. Repentum too much. I'm going to go to the house. Coffee or drone and say, oh, yeah, dear, now we do want to Charlie me could do me Java this year. Ufri ni boy, it's a who could do Java. We do fina mapo. I, Jesus. As you have a sumyamiko, I said, I may pass me business here and when you are near, and I you are in. We don't do any of that. Aye wa jienu a wa jie brade Yesu ati ne nasi a wo ba betena nano Maria ni Martha Yesu ba wo monchen Yesu ka se me oso unu ya ba yi wa fa adekasia ye huhia ha obi entimi nye ne nsam obi entimi nye ne nsam so wa tie urade na ase na wo sie nyame ase eti Yesu nje a che ni bi na na me ka chido wo yi no wa metu o kikaba The first one is Titus chapter number 3 verse 8. Tito, Titus 3 verse 8. Listen to the word of God. Titus chapter 3. This is a faithful saying. And these things I will that thou affirm constantly, that they which have believed in God and his Christ might be careful to maintain good works. Good works. Good works. These things, the Bible said, are good and profitable unto every born again believer. This is a faithful saying. He must affirm it constantly. Affirm it constantly. Constantly. Tell Ghana to repent. And repeat it constantly. What you can do in mem team? Can you do?
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0: 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Yeah, yeah. Trousers for terminal to supposa. Korabo so come for you. I'm the Nigerian possessions. Hallelujah, hallelujah, hallelujah, hallelujah, hallelujah, posa. God jeans in this cave if you. But no posa. Who could draw us into means? What do you mean who could draw us? Ah, when Tia said, you may be on my debate to me to talk. We are Christian Nibas, Sion Baba. Yeah, what they are. Praise you, I was born 4 months ago. It has to go landry bag him. Ah, but I'm a human. I say, I am a pastor. And I say, Timothy, affirm it. Affirm it. These things must be affirmed constantly. Put the scripture in the old software. Put it in GNT or Amplified or Message. Now, GNT, out the verse is going to affirm them constantly. Constantly. I should affirm this constantly. Listen to that. This is a true saying, and I want you to give special emphasis on these matters so that those who have believed in God might be concerned with giving their time to doing good deeds which are good and useful for everyone. T.A.E. Next version. This version says, you can count on this. I want you to put your foot down, take a firm stand on these matters so that those who have put their trust in God will concentrate on the essential, on the essentials that are good for everyone. Last version, and then I will proceed further to the next scripture. Listen to this version. As I say, this is trustworthy saying, and I want you to insist on these teachings. I must insist. So we are born again. So we are born again. So bunketenkete and trunketenkete. I should tell you will take you to hell. Hey man, can you grant you a mahau? Mahau. Joshua, if you come and sit here, now your baby won't know. Won't marry okay. But won't show bano. I should tell you that the Lord will reward evil as he will reward good. I should tell you. When's that one dimimo? Ah. Yes, yeah, yeah. Lockdown, yeah, yeah, free water. A grofo she and so go from no matter what. Yeah, free water. Pull so on ego. A hundum song, a crank, a crank, and an amas here. A home petrol and tosso any year you deal with. Because there is nothing free except the salvation of God. Nothing is free. Free, sir. Any member, I imagine, it is his basic account. You should be able to know. I insist. Bring it in the King James Version. I'm done. I'm done, and then you know we can be able to listen to that. This is a faithful saying, and we must affirm it constantly. Tell people to fear God and obey His commandments, even if repeat it. Tell them that when we are courting and we are in our courtship process, we don't cook for a man, we don't wash for a man, we don't sleep in a man's house. Repeat it, affirm it. Affirm it. That chrono dear will be found when check. What's our season? A wood tea, only per dear wa. Emojano, our kangu, emojano, be the kangu. I want to affirm it. Catch them, a sorry man, I say. Woman to you, Saint Tugua, a such a war. Tell them, I've rather in my dins. Ubiti, tell them, affirm it constantly. Hallelujah. Now let me read you Hebrews chapter 9, verse 13 and 14. It's the first one. Don't go there in she yet. I want to highlight something here in the old one. I want you to highlight good works. Good works. Highlight it. And then we will go back and come back to the scripture. Good works. And that word good works. In your mapa. Upon your mapa. In your mapa. Ubiye mobo. Ununi mobo. And when you are in a brand new ni party. When daddy that day. And you will be the mono and Sasan Tungu and Manning with them. One Vanya, a Branua will be a bit. Oh, I don't know who I'm talking to. This is practical teachings of Christ. Practical teaching. And my Yamu Nyan Yunosa. I may come, I may be as much as I call a Miko Prosifobin Chang Yedin Koma and Abako catch him say with teachings here and one empty. What's the minimum? I may be a tear, Nifi. You and I were the same company. On the way, and you and I were the man now are brochure. Omo ye ma ubi angware. Mami no money to me ya confectionery provision shopping. Omo di abba. Mami ni to me chaya. Ma di ebi ba kabea. 3 days ya se na watch na say. Wa friend o si baba police mumra. Mini amei mumshe muna muni di amope. Police ni nins intelligence into of adi na wa she expiring day. Eja to wa se mama uye mo unyono. We are more, you know, Mamin Kano Crenchido, and Yamin Wamasa will make a good bridge. It will be young Mare. We are more, you know. Sayamun, you know, we've been a Mimihun Wagan and Penifu Bibrio. I am on, you know, the same people who wants to help you will carry money in your check bag and give it to party boys to chop. But the same people will not make dialysis free for the people at Kolebu who cannot pay. And here I am, no. Here I am, Am I here to have you an operation, man? $6,000. As a church, we gave them money to go and pay. I'm calling on our Kaskano and said, 1,000 cities and says, Kanaso. I'm saying, I'm coming home. I'm penny and pa. 3 weeks in Fango Kaho, they didn't do the operation. This is the level of I am, they value money over the life. Because this is kind of by a young girl, small girl, almost about 9 years old. When you're holding a heart here, Koyen no Sergio. And I could piss canoe, Omidi Betia. Ninti mo, somebody and saying, what is your contribution to the life of that little poor girl who cannot afford? Mo, you man is saying, Ajin, Nimu, the Abeyama Kamere Siso, the Abeyama reporter. That is what we know to do. Me make you man say, me in my time, me come a name, me do my flow. I am a nuno. We be to be dress, I'm so a trap. School, no young fat. Because I was a computer, and I could too, baby. Now I'm more born, or the protocol, you are my cool. Me say, and you know, I'm telling you, and you know, I'm going to say, Jina, I'm in Peru, I'm a free monje. In penny four by alabaster, so a dear back open a mirror every Munamuja. Sadi and Yamagin Sacha, Asa. In Pemo Land Cruiser. In Pemo Range Rover. Keep it. When Yamiba Mamibi. The who are now before Quambia Mamibi. What Jin Sacha and Quana may be. If there is anything I am seeking, the one pious se Ubenyabi, I am in Sacha. So we deem a call. And Gong many more so. Asa. A Juma, a year. A pin for call, not a form. Because there is no bed and there is no space and there is no place. At the same time, Neni papa ku official car 6. 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E bone papa, I'm serious. The Bible said kari wotini nini. 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What a beautiful death. And now we'll be too free, progressing interchange in the third floor down. 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Done! The catch up said, M. Kwasiya wu, Kwasiya wu, Kwasiya wu, ye wu, Kwasiya wu, papa. It won't be on my team. This is not normal. Enye normal. 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I'm telling you. Asofo se mumpe. Sometimes you miss mobi. Don't sorry. Fana down for. Ye pesiye checking on. You know all that. You know some I see people that can be very regular. They don't bow pay access to. You know and all that kind of thing. Give it like 2 months plus. You know if they don't get the access. I'm elaji. Because they realize that the mission didn't succeed. But I'm telling you something. When you're me branding so yeah, we are we in yeah. When you me so mammy say at the feebia abani fee, a dear bea em free one when you're me, abe urani fee, and so wunubia, aba popitimu, a sofwa, e bunya mi dean mutia, a sam radia juma, ne juma ne se tia wam tene wam na kamu musiko. That is my job. I'm going to check cables. Catch them saying I'm going to you. Tell them, repeat it to them. After inch, let us bring this thing to titles. Now let's go to Hebrews chapter number 9 verse 13 and let me read something to God's people and let's bring the message to a close. My time is up. Reading it very quickly. Hebrews chapter 9 and verse number 13. Put the scripture that let us read. Hebrews 9 and 13. Listen to the word of God. Now say, Emrechie ni anenchini ni moja ni anenchi birienso ah, wade jude won bwachika mimti.
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0: That is the word I am looking for, enwuma funu. Dead works. 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This one is dead works. Dead works. We Christoni. We Christoni. But in your funu, and I wanna come. Say in your funu, no no can one say more. Mark 7:21. In your funu, a button libra. 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If it was a right, I will support it. It is not a right, it's a choice. If you want to choose to do it, it's your own business. Help them for me, please. It's your own business. Say a good amen. Now, person will be true more. Fine. Mungoso. A man will be true more. You made that choice. Yeah. I have pictures, but I can't show you. Too graphic. Hospital. Anal infection that has grown into a cancer. You will be shocked. Women, I mean, when say Roman fonguma, it's a decay. Romans 1:21. Romans 1:21.
1: If you say when you want coupons, one shenanigan.
0: Give him yame pa and see and shenanigan. Read the word.
1: If you say when you want coupons, one shenanigan, so you want coupon, one anasi. 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
0: Read.
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0: 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Small word we juma yiti no ifi beko you know Christo ne beko no bi na boda baabru mu ne ma home print bi amfa ntare wo da mo da kamne wan kam print mangran me free wanum dwen wa wi ne anadwo no are said ye asem ne tie no akwan wi wi kamde bebo me da se unti mi mons me ne wan kam bebo me da me ne wan kam de Ecclesiastes chapter 12 verse 13 and 14. My print and I'm the abominable. Assembly, the Yatian in the Amuna, and it says, Ruin Yankopon, and in the Mirazam so, winning the penna, Shadia. Nanayena, when Yamidaba Timu, Yahintana, Papu, Bonu, when Yamibetri, Wabuun Kunta, and coming to Weber Taremede. I mean, Wunumina can say the Tiena Menyan Sankuma, Psalm 90, verse 12. My print and I'm the Taremede. My print, you know,

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0: 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Your worship house, Wabeka Junction, Accra. 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We're doing Kumasi. Oh, my ma, yeah, mamu yina chi. Oh, man, yini amu nonin sama ya buwa non yede besomo se peace Nunsia kasiye. 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And somewhere, they best someone to pay no, they won't be any.
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1: 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produce you and a Ubenya B. 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
2: Believe in yourself. Have patience for destiny. Give it a solid foundation and let it stand. Don't look down on somebody because of his current circumstance. Accommodate the person. Tolerate. Manage relationship. I was able to go to secondary school because of relationship. In this life, it is a friend who will speak for you, who would render a tongue of good report in your favor. When your adversaries gather, it is a friend who will speak for you. You may not be there. In fact, a lot of the negative things that are said about you, you will not even get the opportunity of hearing. You need that good friend who will stand for you and make your destiny happen. So if you are here, build relationship, network, that will save you someday.
0: Onwenye for Alexander fenya mark na manansu ha osansu chechire mude chire wo mu abrabone amanyosem se suku foye test confode na chese omu di amanyosem nso na kita hudie ni jidie a wo mu benya ohawa 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
2: You are beginners. Life is complicated. Don't expect any easy life ahead of you. Life will test you. The society you join, you belong to, this fraternity, MPP will test you. Don't think everything will be easy. You go through trials. It is your God, your relationship that will carry you through. So take it as your watchword. It's only through this that you can survive. And that day, when it comes and you start enjoying, remember that it was this afternoon, this day, that I shared that life experience.
0: On my young for Alexander Fenya Markin, Kumasi Technical University in a job we call so Caleb Kodra Day and a dear money boy a buyer.
1: Oh, may I see a German on air and semesso at Intimacrata or my Ghana and a Mampeny Edimu. 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
6: The deepest challenge of Ghana regarding AI is not a computational one. It is both behavioral and institutional. Let me make this concrete with an example on recent happenings. The case of flooding in Ghana, especially in Accra. The major flood in Accra in 1995 exposed urban risk. The June 3, 2015 flood, however, severe flooding that occurred in Accra and Tema exposed us. The greater trouble is that whenever law enforcers moves to act, as with recent demolition exercises in Accra waterlands, Ghanaians tend to rally in sympathy for those affected. Our anxiety centers on the investment they may lose, often overshadowing the reasons for enforcement.
0: Professor Isaac Riafe Amanuan Suha Okebio de Chese, Sir Yehunu Bribi, ye bon kontena hunu se ade wei ebetimi asi eye na mmom ye nya hunu ne se wie na ye nto na mone a ye de beso ano anaso ye de bedan dani a na ne sebe impreduasa nimdie no ye hunu hwe kan no na so mfaso e ma yen ene sei.
6: A society cannot be transformed by prediction alone. It is transformed when knowledge enters the cycle of decision making, implementation, enforcement, and habit. This is why behavior change is not merely a side issue. We often assume that humans fail to act because they do not have sufficient information. Certainly, information is important and knowledge is necessary, but they are not sufficient. Institutions do not always implement the recommendations of their reports. So when we are discussing AI for development and national transformation, we must ask questions. Questions such as, what are people doing now? How do they feel about their rights behavior?
0: Onipa yetineka seye Professor Isaac Riafe, woye lecturer, Department of Computer Science, University of Ghana. Woboja, inaugural lecture no bie ase e na odin sem we to dwa Isaac osei e na de amane baaye
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17: Hello, my name is Kwame Safakai, and Ecobank would like you to know that the undertaking and plan system are great nationwide. 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
18: My name is Kwame Sefakai. 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It was made with AI. And the plan system upgrade is fake. Like play. Charlie could have just been scammed. Ecobank will never call, email, send an SMS asking for your PIN, OTP, bank card, or Ghana card details. 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
7: 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And one way, no, it is all shot for fear one pump and power drum me when one. 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
19: a genie, and your fellow fufu and a fellow who be deep panes and said, Oh, be didn't send your woof from the drug. And I know Perry and I draw for that.
7: Need fufu, I will fear, and the junk one.
16: FGA, a JD in Kratui atom.
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0: 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Was a young coupon.
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0: Was in a me a radi, when young coupon, me could have uniform. A radi, if you were Emma, or town for no, and your son, your pet, were the crow uniform. One shall man in Guasian two, were the crow uniform. One shall marry one tomb, coon, were the crow uniform. 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
1: Okay, welcome. And I'll play me chao. But on a long weekend, they're the same.
0: And they're an uncle, such as a baby no one. Yeah, who said them? Why are you going to be good? Just one, just one. Yes, you
1: throw me out there. There's
0: a new bottom, a new bottom.
1: But it's also good. It's my way, you know. It's good to be enough rest. If all things work together for good.
0: That's the power. Asa mama wo amenya disua yi. 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
1: yo nti bra kwa me anopay meda wase ene opportunity a ama me bio ene yenye emra kakra. I would say ordinarily, no, 1992 Constitution, no, one of the basic principles, fair trial, and then they say a man is presumed innocent until say what pleaded guilty, and I say prosecution approving the guilty. But the SNE by way of law, point of law, and then they say the prosecution bears the entire burden to prove the guilt of the accused person. That burden hardly shifts. But just as you know, at all material time, prosecution award to me award will make kind of say the burden say will be proved say Kwejo Ama and that way a guilty.
0: Council, ehe fa ene yebetimi akase a shifty based on preponderance of probability.
1: No, in criminal trial there are no preponderance of probabilities. Majority as here.
0: Matias here.
1: Only in civil trial, even in civil trial, Krano, sometimes the preponderance no may be any higher, almost to the criminal standard. So, for instance, in a criminal in a civil trial, who alleges fraud against Obi, it takes the burden from the civil way, that's the preponderance, to prove beyond reasonable doubt. It means that you need to, because one who says fraud, even in civil matter, can have penal consequences if proven. It requires a higher standard. But you see, the bottom line, I mean, it's a black crime by way of public education. Because the person is presumed innocent, and it's in our court, you know, a woman to me said, or beg granting me partner the FN of bail. You see, for the FN of bail pending trial, in the old bail pending appeal, will be all your convicting or cry, but with me appealing my court, no, I can't appeal. Why appeal is, you know, with me and file the FN of bail, and my court, no, so I then consider money. You see, brah, this trials, no. Because of the individuals involved, no, and then the map sometimes a year a bit more complicated. Now, one who said Ghana, establishes the Economic and Organized Crime Unit, EOCU, Yoko, no, a man who coined say Yoko or started investigation, Kwana, which means the FN is freezing of your account or the tainted transaction. Inti Ovia na or the assembly control quarter afino obeko for the FN confirmation of that freezing. Now by law no administratively no no make me a freeze your account administratively when you have to obeko court. But I'm running social say who did say money via within 14 days a Supreme Court to confirm that freezing order, because one who said Article 18.2 of the 1992 Constitution, no, I can say a person has the right to own property. Obi Biomia was the right to own property. They are only lawful exceptions. And then they say, if they are caught, at the limit, and they are to the use of that property. It is because a war account move a war property. The only circumstance, said you, will be between them in up to your enjoyment or fundamental right to the enjoyment of that property. And then say, court, a massa order. No. It is a rape, you know, by its law. No. And so quickly, Obeko, no according to the FN freezing confirmation. Now, Emran also can say, Yoko had the freezing confirmation into our account. So, now a year, a bidu, Nashi and Koswa, who can't over apply to the court? Ama court, no, a year, freezing order, no. It's Mikai, Emran, Sebu, MPP bar power. 2017, around April 2017, and almost started, no, January 2017, and almost started investigation of Dr. Stephen Kwabena Opumi, but also kind of, former Cocoa Ball CEO. It is as part of the investigation, Yoko, a year, the FN of freezing of his bank account. It's almost freezing a bank account now. It is not Dr. Puni and Yahokwai to assess his bank account. It is from January, April 2017. Kopie, April 2018. And now, as lawyers for Dr. Puni, you call High Court, presided over by Justice George Nadacha. It is a corner court. And you can't from April 2017 to April 2018, 1 year na betwam. Nti, court no, sɛ court no ɛyi tatabo na ɔmode ato ne account so no, ɔmuyi so that he can assess his bank because na ne sika nyinaa wɔ n'account mu. Nti, mekan sɛ ɛyɛ saa application no, mekura na me making sure sɛ a copy of the application was served on Yoko at that time. It is a survey application. No? Now, usually, when it's application, it was 4 days minimum. And at 4 days, he do it. It is 4 days, you do it now, you call court. No? Yoko for lawyers, ever court. It is Miami Senior Samuel Kujo, a movie application. To unfreeze the account. Why ye be bia ye, aye be bia ye. It was ye be bia ye, yanana. Judge, no, a lady judge, na dacha, e bisa yoko lawyers, no, say, are they opposed to the application? Na brakwa me, omukasi yo, they are not opposed to the application. Inti, omukasi say they are not opposed to the application, no. Wana, Wana we send a friend no judge na can say okay my chair ma prepare moving the application after I'm on chair me say you are not opposed. You should have told me earlier so that I don't waste this time in a or on freezing account no. But I mean guess what? Or oh, judge no matter the order on freezing the Dr. Opuni account now you PAC court bruh less than 2 hours. Now the same Yoko had now filed an ex parte application freezing the account again. See, I say, what is happening? We're just in court about 2 hours earlier. Move a catch the court and say, you are not opposed. Obviously, somebody higher up had just instructed them, said, why did you allow the accounts to be unfrozen? And now quickly, I think that time, now Yoko boys are not all your KK Amwa. But I told him no.
0: I'm off a KK Amwa.
1: Yes, that
0: I'm a senior police officer.
1: Yes, exactly. Said not on an hour or no. But what's happening? We're just in court barely some hours. We say we have three court now behind us, Aswabe S Party. And they had a formal application at the buyer. And that formal application was to say, say the account. Freezing or earlier, no, should be on unfrozen. Let me say,
0: Abra na modi buy ye no, na mo grounds ni same because so I drop charges na I was I arresting you. Do arresting dia? Sa freezing order na twem ana. Eno ye na grounds ana.
1: Yes, one of the things na ye kan ye no say the statutory 1 year no abetwem.
0: Okay.
1: Two. Transaction are investigating, you know, and so this one of the most important things are, as I said, Obed draw that distinction to the judge. And then let me say, the transaction in question has nothing to do with the details in the account. Majority has here.
0: Yes,
1: in the specific case of Dr. Opunino, now almost said 23,000 Ghana cedis, 23,000 Ghana cedis. In a Sidu Agungo, a man, and that is the one of the charges on the board. No?
0: 23,000 Ghana cedis.
1: 23,000 Ghana cedis. Oh, MPP party, if they want to disgrace you, they are no mercy. Cry. Said you open it by 23,000 or back on it.
0: No problem, make me a mumbi.
1: Aha. Nti ano nipa no otu kwan kra na the way impress kra na it is say sebi as the chief executive officer, but at that time they were just determined to destroy and disgrace openly. So 23,000 was one of the charges on the board. No, and so what, bra? Now unim it here call court in the judge and said, look, the bulk of the charges has nothing to do with or no openly per se. It has to do with contract that was given to a company. And those contracts has nothing to do with or any personal bank details. It is a bay, yeah. Judge, you know, and have any basis at all to place those limits on the bank details. In Abra, you make it a forceful argument. Judge Nushaya knows, you know what? Since we are in court, you know, she wants to err on the side of caution. I still remember the judgment vividly on the ruling, you know. Yankasa. Bra, why do you go to Supreme Court for
0: Sikorara? So, first judge, you know, a release said, still now the freezing is in force.
1: Yes.
0: I say, Bakuna Oma, you know, Oma time. There was a time limit to
1: the 1 year.
0: Bra.
1: Hello, Brad Kwame.
0: Message send ye, Bakuna Oma freezing order. Sa order no ma and send now a bra as a chemu.
1: 1 year now be chemu. In fact, we actually advise him not to do anything until that 1 year. But what is here? If you hoodie on hello, Brad Kwame, but what Jimmy?
0: It's your pa.
1: It will hold you on from April 2017 to April 2018 in the 2000s. But back when the interesting thing is that in the judge, you get called back at this time also will freeze the account. No, in the account, okay. And you go Supreme Court for certiorari. In the go Supreme Court. Sadana, you go Supreme Court. My Lord, do you know panel of the Supreme Court? Omo can say, ah. We have seen the charges that have been preferred against Dr. Stephen Opuni. There's only one count, one, which has to do with 23,000 Ghana cedis, alleged payments from Sedwa Tongo. What's that here? So if that is what the case is relative to the account, then you can't give a blanket freezing of his account. It's unacceptable. In the Sadano, the Kaipan says, lawyer for you call back court, Mrs. Abbott. And they betrayed the Supreme Court judge is waiting here now. I'm saying, look, we are not going to allow you to turn Yoko into an octopus. A monster.
0: Hey, Counselor Buamakakra. Yeah, na Supreme Court, Edu Bebia, Ubedrua, apart from ruling. Ubeso wa mutim chew address so
1: come
0: na ohu abao say sapon wa mudi twi wa mutim se wa matwu kama pa eh me kai se 2012 elections no ebra ya chi ni pe bi contempt no over sa election dispute
1: no ebra kwame ya no
0: omo ba akwanum sa say if you want to be a hero we make you a hero.
1: recently there was an issue involving a high court case, Ewukoforodia, in a lawyer, no, Omo file a certiorari against the Koforidia High Court decision, into a Supreme Court. Into lawyer, no, in semi lawyer, no, a catch a far judge, no. Hey, Black Army, the Supreme Court judges for the day a lawyer, you know. Ne yaro. Ha! Dress down, pa! Omusu knew who quite crashed or beckons asked them no after the high court judge in the affidavit. It's almost finding a cry for him to pay personally or something. Incidentally, occupational hazard. But back to the issue. In truth, yeah, you're a Supreme Court judge for counsel. Look, court, Omu quite should be freezing the details of the person's bank account. However, you have to follow the requirement of law. The charges against the man have to do with one transaction involving a bank. So what you do is to
0: for
1: limit...
0: For Dr. Opunidieno, for the whole 8 years, now you say anything.
1: Yes. Supreme Court now had to say it's fair. You can freeze the account only to the extent of the tainted transaction, and that is 23,000. And you know, Obet may withdraw everything in the account, save the 23,000. But what you say?
0: Oh, save your account, 100,000, 1 million Ghana cedis in the demo.
1: Uh-huh.
0: Obet may be 23,000.
1: Because That is the subject of whole investigation.
0: Ha ha! Ah, mi pacho mi bo. Ena wa mai tina hundi wa mai sika. Etri hundi awe enfie mwotri.
1: No, because there were other charges involving procurement of fertilizers. Any some fertilizer. Ah, Sedu Agongo company supplied to Kokobo. So there were other charges. But okay, in respect of the bank account, if the Supreme Court can say, pay the bank details, no, and the freezing, no, has nothing to do with those other charges, no. Those other charges have to do with procurement of fertilizer. What has that got to do with the bank details? And that is how come the Supreme Court, Oshie, in the case of Republic versus the Republic versus High Court Financial Crime Division, expert Dr. Stephen Kwabnopuni, Yoko as an interested party now, Supreme Court, I can say, only the 23,000 TNT transactions should be frozen. The rest of the account should be open to him. And that day at the Supreme Court, it was bloodbath. The justices of the Supreme Court did not take kindly with the conduct of Yoko. Obibiabe Tiniako, no according to the record of proceedings, is an unreported case. Now, Brown Kwame, what makes Hanan's Wano a bit fascinating in his head? It does appear, say, most of the transaction had to do with a Nyoma happening using the bank account. And that is where maybe the distinction can be drawn. But it's curious, and some very interesting legal things are coming out. And you've asked them. One, so Oko Court, now court know a freeze your account based on charges that were filed. Now, the Attorney General subsequently withdraw those charges now. But you need you know withdraw those charges now. Now, immediately, Osacho, right at the premises of the court, Osacho, does that extinguish that order?
0: And no, the premises of DNA, you know,
1: because one would say Yoko has the power to administratively freeze the account. And then within 14 days, we'll go for freezing confirmation. Now, the question is, was that done by Yoko?
0: Oh.
1: Two, were criminal charges filed immediately? Now, does it suggest, sir, the mere filing of the new charges, you know, restored the old order? Nah. And I say, when those new charges were filed, you know, the state prosecutors, you know, when they went to court, did they urge on the court to restore the same conditions? And a prevailing, these are matters that we need to interrogate further. Because we need those additional information to do a fair assessment of how the situation. But you see, Black Kwame, you see, on this your platform, I've always said something. Sebi Oyejuma Eye as public servant, no, Eye risk in Kwa. The occupational hazards are so much. Oh dear, Wajim Fita Mesome Mine. One or two issues they see. In TSA or criminal investigation. What happens? What happens? In this specific case, Sekobane said, and Brown Kwame, let me make this point. You see, imagine we had woken up

0: ɛmna case no kɔ so no judge ama no ho kwan judge no ma no ho kwan no wɔtu kwan wɔama bio what would have happened in this country
1: mo ahyɛ daa ɛna mpɛ sɛ ɔkɔkɔ tena hɔ sɛ ɛyɛ sɛde nam tama krodie no bi apart 1 and 2
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0: One will say to see ano, sebi, not even the devil knows what is in the mind of an individual.
1: No.
0: In fact, to be honest, my further checks in which you will say, I'm not a same way by, you know. Hanan echo chair court in which you said you will hear so bequa breaching for some personal medical reasons. In the court, no cry fray. Prosecutor, because prosecutors no oppose you, say, oh, man, who crying? And I say, judge, no ma or mom who crying, man, into crying. Ain't he? Oh, yeah, and then I judge, no, because, okay, there must be a basis on which I must say, mama and man of crying. Only by also a call for particular medical attention. Sir, attention, no, the only reason I'm in a more attorney general for bear adjoining is that. Obet nyanya the same care in Ghana. Majority idea.
1: Okay.
0: Sir Kobani said obet nyanya the same care in Ghana, dear. And yet there wouldn't be the need for him to travel. Nzina say Omunkoshe say that particular way na be also okwakoye no. If that can be gotten here in Ghana. That appears said the answer was not satisfactory to the judge. A better ninja or man who quiet. I feel that by law, if the attorney general was not happy with the decision of the trial judge now, Ibia, they could have appealed it. Majority as yet. Say, Ibia appealed beyond Kosomo. It may suggest that, Omoni judge now, Ayedin, you may disagree with the judge, but you accept the verdict. Ibia no Omoni Ayedin, Ayedin. Because say yes, upon dia, then to the extent say, judge no ne man who can say only way no, he may be entitled to, unless of course, new and fresh evidence had come. Now this is where it gets very interesting. At what time in a new evidence in a barbon thing, did the new evidence come at the time when the judge was still sitting? So that you could have quickly approached the judge and said, so, oh my lord, what are you have on my head? Save you, you this A, B, C, D information. What do you mean? I say, how? Save you, be my own area, echo through criminal trial. Save me, and you do bet me, Johnny, I join the area. And
1: you do be a prenny to you.
0: Oh, I'm saying, sir, it's a valid. Point of rebate to me and make you say,
1: I won't be any one coda.
0: In a go through the trial, or no, me a great man won't mean Janney and Yan a year. No, that's also a point that can be strongly made. The other point that can also be made in me say, Attorney General, the point now on ya, because according to Attorney General, for them, they are making an almost a question withdrawal from the bank. And to the extent so akwa sa kind of withdrawal no, their fear was that okwa or magi. And that is why they took that extraordinary step.
1: Counsel,
0: I want to yes, Bankwame.
1: Dear Matty say a lawyer for the defendant no, they about to judge me say, one must one boa, Godfred Damini. Ha, was say, one boa, one provide the evidence. That she said there was an attempt. So basically, you can clear sky one account.
0: So I think, sir, today, this morning, I think the attorney general's people must be telling the judge something. It's important for the rule of law.
1: Say a complete violation of a court order. Ah, a man, an uncle, na woko do airport amusuma kwa kwache no no na wo mo betro to atwe court na gina so no ma court na site no ai attorney general for contempt wo hu ni
0: say the constitutional democracy area no nobody is above the law not even the attorney general major judge and so if they believe that they have a valid order of a court an attorney general a violate here is within their right perfectly to bring contempt proceeding mindful said the attorney general also would have the opportunity to defend him or herself as far as the matter is concerned. One would say the thing with prosecution and then say you didn't have the opportunity to tell the people of Ghana we made a mistake in such a way that we allow the person to, if he doesn't come back again what will happen, what will the people of this country say? If it turns out, say, the man that is being prosecuted continues to cry and able to has happened. And Brock, let me tell you, look, Mekai Emrana here represents Mr. Asofor. Because you didn't put at your thing, at your now, Mekai said there was a day we had to, and because he was also the ranking on the finance committee, almost call IMF spring meetings now. As the ranking on the finance committee, sometimes he had to go. And so usually I would have to go to the high court and make a prayer for his passport to be released. Sometimes by the time they will go through the process, not passport may be released. No. Now, Sebi said, you normally we have spring meetings. No. Mekai, Emrana may represent Kolindada and so Sagreme, the same thing. Just say, but you see,

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1: 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But that cannot be the case because the American court does not have jurisdiction to pronounce on the genuineness or otherwise of criminal charges that are competently filed before a court here.
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1: 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Yes, I'm cancer. I and I'm a catcher, Obano, and then you could say, okay, Mumfa Adenta Odano, and Quatre Bankeno, and Kubisa Womo say, Oda Fufu be a Bawa Brian Mushiana. Naso Oda Fufu be a my dear Munkubisa Bankeno, say, Oda a free Adenta Court Abeni. Na ye pity me a secure free account in Mwana. 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
0: 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And I'm a quiet, and I'm say, Bo, a beer, a bank branch manager, and I'm say, Auntie, what down, Roma? Clatter me when ye, if you call it, ye met me, I be a quamademy. 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
1: Assembling, I don't know, Quammy. 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Me dear, Madakra, just a me babwa, me men confess, but me call second mass 9:30. I'm sorry, yes, 7 o'clock news are meeting from JR. 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I'm say, ah, assembly see. 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
1: 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Unze mechir evidence. Inti evidence diye ya.
0: Ah, because they say no. Wo kase oko iska. Wo de forms. Ana check ben wa chro ye.
1: Ane, wo de biso onzo omofa mra. 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Ne mu asem ni nukura. Obeti makache gana fo anamachiro no. who be sat in the for my betrothal and system was only a politician. That's the shell law, yeah. So, what would be Kuyisika or banker? Either say, Ukita, forms are the withdrawal forms are failing. Now, withdrawal forms are failing one farm, Martella, not Uyisika, and your attempt. Or failing form now would make us say attempt because form fill would be the Sawadi. Never will present the form, let the Martella, and we are. Into forms and our teller no, our bank no. Into a moon fast our form nature say, Hanan, a fellow former, or the Isica, alternatively, no, one fellow former, even out the check, and every drusica. In the check, you know what, Chenafra, checking in the property, on the bank, and the shares our property, in the check near the property, into a fellow the check, and that's what say, and no attempt. Nemos will hand you over checking the ma teller, and we are, and now with my friend, attempt. So I check, you know. And our bank, you know, it's a bank in Famra. Say, what Philip or sign checker and go to Isica, or Mofamra, the end of crack.
0: Nature's an union dancing, pa.
1: Quite me, but the fact is, said the Nam Tamaku, quite as old as I kids ago, Mr. Namia lawyer for second at this birthday. What to be too quiet? The fact is, all quiet or no one, my nature's on the at this birthday before intimate too quiet. As soon as I want to cry, the snow because
0: second at this birthday, I am money bill.
1: Yes, sir. Men are making yes, men are making cases from beginning of the bill to Supreme Court. And since I make us a lawyer, our case is given. Men are not echo.
0: Oh, are you lawyer, boy? Go for more, sir, boy. Would you hear any other nipari to manu akwaya any as a yin?
1: And some men on my mobi ati as a minya politician, me a professional lawyer. Me means a party be a t-shirt, which may tell me can go out there and be to charge you. And no interest, ye done in Brana, ye cohesive Brana, ye didn't a cotum, ye find a quaint swana, ye jumen in Anno. In Jim, I'm said to Jimmy, any age of a barco. Maybe I shall have. And then the senior bony did senior could do. Nay, ye criminal law in more than 20 years. Criminal law, nan ye. Instead, I make us a mania just so I change him out with ye, while for politics back up, pimple, amphim. Meeting from beginning, but in some wolfy lines.
0: Hey, Matisse! Tazo!
1: Yes, sir.
0: Matisse, yes, Pese, want to me and farm, mad dear, pedia, waki kay, mobile site the Attorney General no, for contempt. Sana BBT. Oh,
1: obviously, contempt, and as it really say, I did be a wire book court in India. As a court, I saw be so bit me to crying. They say, nearby BC, and the Met Matron nearby BC. Court, as a salmon, they say, on to crying, that's it. Na Omra next week your court. I was so bedru hansan and next week no edru. And they say no, unipa no hospital na okro no. Wa mana anko. And they say next week try ano. Wa say no. It is a fain obeko. Ukita valid court order. Ukita valid court order, high court order. So to me to cry. And this wa man cry dear. Any yes of the ubechrains at the quintia, wa man cry. That's when Timmy and Trainia. Oh, Kwame, that oh, to me, and the crime is that men are beside here, Christina, for contempt. He was convicted. That's a lawyer, knock of boss. He was convicted. Correct law report to them.
0: To have fine and not to prison custody.
1: To have fine, besides in 6 months. Men and I'm a year lawyer, no, no, then I know that two be chasing. Because I said, you're all in family, I'm crying.
0: Our father, no, but two cases, man, I'm actually content.
1: Me catch and so me patrol one me patrol and yet the court. It is Attorney General and to me, I court and say, I'm the current I am and now what do you say will be quite all money and yet, and yet, my court and the Attorney General idea. Now, what do you need to my constitution in your idea? Will be a court, I'm man, a coin suit to be took out, maybe you are a court and answer. High court in my said the name Tama Glue Court. I'm quite not me or court will be. Because I'm a lawyer for second accused person. The lawyers in the year near me, so my own brevu, and I'm caught in the money order. Okoya, the current year, they see one more year than they say, so on some moves, so on my lawyers in the year, you didn't say no or shed a moyari. Yeah, caught an empty man chain, your course, yeah, trial.
0: They are walking.
1: Look, just say, accused person, be okay. More politicians than I say we better move. Opa, mummy, I say, man, I say, ye charge your own dibin to cry.
0: Ma'am, ayi, kanzo, sadinam temakulu. Ebe pim na ye eka say no, Momo lawyers in the anamunim say still na ye di na sem crab one fun yin an wen ya de.
1: Yes, no ya no koi. Na medical report wo. I'm a prosecutor. I want the Republic versus Honey Seriaiti. Honey Seriaiti, Yare, Yachano, 1.5 years, Namme of Womia prosecutor. Honey Seriaiti. Honey Seriaiti, who told no Quabuchi Cosano, who are ye? You two case, we said that channel, me of Womia prosecutor. Menaname, my name was their prosecutor, Honey Seriaiti. Honey Seriaiti, Fabrici, by a pen and a lawyer senior. Senior lawyer, Dio Lampi. And so yare ye, ye to the judge, you know, at the justice, Amonu Moni, or the Sotiasi, Asuma make a medance in itiasi. Ye to case in this dark of from time and the lawyer, Dio Lampi, and ya who did 337 better against the so. Now you say politicians in Ankasa, almost show more comfort.
0: Hey, Kazo, Kazo, my name is Sadi. What's the work of your idea? I wouldn't say case that were chili. And VMB, no, my. Yante wonka wote se ebu asem ne kwa de ene ne memma mabiem kura eno ne ntimi fa nya asem wo court
1: extra de o wo se ewia se ya hyehya no se ne ebe ya mra be ya adwuma se wo gidi se nipa ne koye no wa ye na dwen se wo ma ntimi ye wo extra ne sin treaty wo ho no se ye de ni fra brochure ba ye mu zote hwi che mu
0: ane wa yare ma me ne yare pa
1: me ka ho bi ne prosecutor Victor Salome wo
0: ka ho bi.
1: Yes, I'm your prosecutor.
0: I've been waiting for you, say.
1: Until I'm coming in, I'm afraid that I'm going to be 28 and not 25.
0: Wow! When you know, I want to be here.
1: I'm going to create in you, so. I'm going to be here, so I'm going to be here. I'm going
0: Mati, how do you interest in the entrust? Who do you interest in the entrust?
1: Politicians, Mravi, woman, and you, a woman for me, as you said, Mrasa, Yakadu, Bia, or Dimin Dukai. A union, I'm Roberts, you know, or more, we still, or more, many passport to book. It's a Mravi, I affect you. And you want more politicians than they affect you. Tell me, say, Menia, you send your minia lawyer, Kasai, or Kasa Sembra, Nympho. Professional lawyers, the same exchange, Mradum. We saw the last one was just in your own character's idea, and they are problematic. Saying you are so from my attorney general, no chain, no dia, and they are problematic. Now we have to use the law to fight it. Because a court, high court, and my order is ultimate to fire, ultimate to fight. And find the attorney general, Adrian, and find the director of BN Adrian, court, and my client said to fire, ultimate to fight. The fact is, will be called one man, will be for Jiminko. Court, I'm not crying, the ultimate macrine. 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wo yi no. And that he's been granted lawful bail by the court into obey. And the new charge being you are the baby charge.
0: Say, on the second accused, you know, yeah, man, be. Now, teacher, Methodist woman, you know what I'm saying? Them assassin or to the market, yeah, we.
1: And I may make us a politician, son of Samra, we have been affected. Omo na be affect wo mo
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0: and they said the address
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1: what was the so I do the media crime group court as the only business so I do said the open
0: baba court wo
1: yeah court am order no say what so I do and there so be back court one we can say there no TV and our money back on into kwai say what dey you say kwa oma na what dey ni court
0: o kwa I see
1: and yes an embra ne kire o kita lawful court order wa ma extradition wo kroma utime extradite no e different from operator de no we it is said the name de no wo ye try a constitution say wo dwane a 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
0: 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You're Sam Jerome, a director, public affairs, Makoko Board. Your name, Jim Kongo. Sam, me moje.
4: Me je so far, but you're poor man.
0: Oko, namuswe.
4: But you're not a boko.
0: Now, catch a mirror, Randy Abuse or the Mecca.
4: But I'm not to make a
0: channel. Now, the ATN here, you say. 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
4: 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Anase vibisa. The kind of son, I may come and say, Yen so soon Cassibia, a yard apart, because I will coach you in the Mucrampona. Shone said, You may near catch your head then. SNO. So we are guided by that, say, at every point in time, Biano. At least Cuckoo can be also inside then. A canisica. What for my mission from Cassassim, we say, Sir Ushu Cuckoo board, Juma dear Monia dear. A year in Juma, you mono, and what say ye free cuckoo, and I say, Ubico to cuckoo, and you cookwa, and you saw your day, Uchia. And in Tidiana, echoes to the brain of her, not you see at the blind side of a cuckoo board. Because Osha cuckoo board, no, and a cuckoo buying companies in a year then. Dija. 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Efre license buying companies no. Eno wanti na si bisa won se look. Ye release sika almost 35 billion Ghana cedis. Now from a store, yet two are wanting say if you are funny say mother won't car. So what is the issues? In China say you be mumusike biana, mother mum fucking crack tire and then see the metro and see be a cassie in your head yeti. Na yen shame for si can mamuna in fever. And into no more than crack tire nearby, aye who say a car or mona de quick for munchia aye 1.4 billion. In SOK, okay, so 1.4 billion, and I'm only 2.6 billion. I'm over 1.4 in a day, in Chia. Now, since buying companies, I'm saying in Budijano. A Kabi Ayansi at the Mono, more 1.2 in a day. And TCB, because Momo dear, I had the Ayanumuna, Dija, Mobaka Kotaba, Nay Day, in Chia. So that's one day, I send the Ayaday. It was for now, Utsini Tofa Bumwa. Cocoa board is not expecting say it be a cocoa cream, maybe a better say, yeah, or more than a car, even a kilo of a cocoa, ah, will be after 1 year day. When you are in charge, you speak, you know, every outstanding debt, and I wish be an hour honor. Cocoa board are cleaning a dear fuel.
0: Mammy Musso, and now no me home video be a baby and cocoa. E wo sak be mi enu bi mu wako ya begu ose wonya tofo no ne adeade se se yi a motu akai se obi so obi wo baabi a opeso oton ma kokobodo a se nipa no obe den
4: 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manager say their licensing various companies are omonia license buying companies are omotoko on our behalf no more the idea a brain omato mungu gana fana henyina wafamenya adverti mobi inti no enyini 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Let me say say yes. And now say new mudi jano. Ah omoto edibre no. E kaka krabi chinya e den. Awoko enani ye between ye any license buying companies na ye di jano. But as to training e die, at no point in ewa say e kaya den. E woho. Into license buying companies na de wofa omu woho. Ah ubi oku kubi ano. Omu beto. Nyamia don't see say your light cup season. Ah, if you are entered. Air light cup no so bit in your day. Abana ye ye. Looking forward into the next air crop season among the other. Into no cocoon kakanga cra a wohono. A ye or more guswa or more to a day brain said your bear yan see bit ya wonka.
0: Ah, Mammy Musa say say the next cocoa season no. Mubajina a boa wedja mine so. And now, some more and shabby said, se, Mubak Capon said, okay, no matter, Sakosu, Seba for Mu, say near Betra Melkia for, and Shaben or.
4: Of Adivia Mimicase, Major Man and say, you be sitting a yena, Yadiaso on an Wyden, na Waka. 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
4: ofa mbacha me sume da sapa
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1: Nti ye nka se nurse no enye.
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1: Kwame, saa course ya ye kan wa se bi. O sign board BA Education Studies nso so. Kwame, eno no eye non-teaching certification program. Na nema omo sua bi eye education psychology. Omo sua curriculum studies. Sociology of education, comparative education, early childhood development, educational leadership and policy. Inclusive education. Now, no, me share minister. Na this year, I'm saying the master's program or YBB in education. But in the first degree, me name say land economy. Unless maybe I am wrong.
2: Na the year Kenya na ano obesia.
1: The first degree now here yeah, na ebran ebini branch ko here. The second degree or here in education.
2: Aye aye. In
1: the year Kenya land economy, me say or here no a minimum. Pardon, pastor me say minimum a pastor me because them say the me can no me can we internet so. And yeah, no, yeah, yeah, three man, a prime man, a quiet master. Mhm. You call me the American. Your current president. Come, President, why are you engineering?
2: Debbie.
1: Oh, yeah,
2: yeah. Communication.
1: And on your president.
2: Aye.
1: On your first gentleman of the land.
2: Aye.
1: And then your constitution is on your, will take preeminence over all.
2: Mhm.
1: I'm the president, then you're what up. And now you are hot up.
2: I bear 4 years, your man, a babu akong masa.
1: Now we are a vice president of Bay. Say, I'm going to be engineer, I'm going doctor.
2: Baby,
1: I'm going lecturer. Professor Nana Jane, who could quite my. So, I'm going to tell my dear.
2: Pass off English in Grofoni. Eh, what's your idea?
1: I was my dear, or nay, Nura, a quadruple quite my. Oh, when I tell my dear.
2: Yeah.
1: And the University of Cape Coast. Yeah, pet vice president, you know. You could, you know. Nancy, bet me, you be ideas, so you could, you know. A mad also, my good work. Bibia, she idea. And so you could, you know. Now, I'm going to say, and Caprof, and Post School will be crying on Coca and say, English, if you will be out, which means by Danny Brody. Ain't you know? Ain't you know English, me, ain't you? Come and can then go to the baby. 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degree, and first degree in any course, which be the be NLB money. And then me who need cabin more my mathematics are, or more first degree mathematics are, or more by LLB. I know where lawyer work.
2: I abujina po say or your physics.
1: Aha.
2: A joy in physics. Okay, you are still. And what are they a lawyer?
1: Sir, and to come the man who say the missing gap is that. I thought that your ma any partner or mako university no ehu near omahu any nimbia or mwenya any near de ye. I didn't see na ebino moya no ma ba. And she may have some and say the answer na me better say a yenya penny account. You live in my case, you can see a fat course by course. Near church, you must say, Sadia, I was seeing. A man will say any year we see. And she bet me am why A, B, C, D. Hold on, if you said the missing gap, but a new course now. I'm a young guy, sir. I'm son of detect for bear approval course. The ano. W, yeah, yeah, I'm not being for your university. I'm not sure that's not you. A developing course, no, and then the content. Remove your match. This is already for but I'm not going to say, I'm sure. As for making a year, I'm here, sir. The family, I'm going to say, I'm going to say, I'm going to say,

0: ei ei lo mame va ba konfem eye ye ni aye nua asafoje scholarship secretariat director general scholarship secretariat
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0: ana mu she blue and white no
1: e bi da kwa me afa na na me nya with the resource na me nya ene de e ho na na me nya it is a major man's assessment, a university, a man called Babia, my answers for a man called Babia, and the Kwame, make a Bushia. God will have me, I just fear, ma. Nami, I be no Bakun Afro for Bakun Saniano. And you know, Oye and Man Cassie, as soon as Akadano Kwame, Okoye, HND, our craft technical university. Oh, we and Okoye degree, our UPSC. Where we are MSc in Human Resources, ah, or ye LLB, baby, or ye human dear, be moody. It is an Kwangwang for yes, our course now. Ah, ye be a sopana, and ka ye be anka when to me and pump. It's university degree, dear, and yes, you puno. It may serve as a prerequisite for future and higher education. Media, the American is a Mayan for it is called to be asked. Will be our share. Okay, I said it may be University of Ghana or more, of course, be all Greek and Roman civilization. Form the throw of move.
0: Aye.
1: I don't know how bad you see. I'm not saying the classics.
0: Classics, yeah.
1: I'm just our course is going to be why it be any part of him for future. And you may be a bit media. And then she said, now obey classics, as I said, or the classic. And now, why dongology is just a Dunguyan or Bebu, there be never be blue hole, which media. Dongology is just a Dunguyan or Bebu, there be never be blue hole, which media.
0: I yea, about time, a man, Macra, Muyo, so deaf one, because so da, Bema, we ketra, in a broad, in a tree, didn't you so de? Now, when you know the younger Adriane. Now, what the 4 million are to so ever a cradia or de bay a friend on Galicia's have been a promo. Would the Albin woman say? 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
7: 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I may hear what's on this amount for what you deserve.
8: Ma, hi. Your friend me Pamela. Mr. Mami, your mobile app details. Now you're fine trying to meet you.
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0: Mame mfa we mfem se EcoBank se wo mo di mobile app bi aba na mobile app no wo be control you sika e wo phone so transaction bia wo be wo phone so wo mfa nko ba bi mo bi nye ma wo abu afa bi bia ye 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And yes, sir, will be na ebe ya ma wo mobile pin. 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Ne download a ye the EcoBank mobile app no. Wo download ya wa we and wano wo ye transactions across 33 African countries in West Africa. If you see baby but not movie sika every civil sika, send you open wo EcoBank mobile app no. So command in it, yes, I will pay attention to details. Tienye. EcoBank se memo amane obi emfrew ana won send o sms e fa o pin number maye otp bank card ana Ghana card details bibi ni na won tease a EcoBank call center yi na wa fre e to free yento 0800003225 0800003225 EcoBank the pan african bank obabi
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0: me kaisa ebra wo college of education. We are behavioral science. Na your theory should be a while, will be a walk school, be an obey. Nanina, a boy, Nana, your friend, Pavlov's theory. 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But a moa. Mm-hmm. Or my example be say wooden kraman 10 esu oto ye edu om gum say wo mun swim to safety style on be adu swim no ni nyina ya adu kro
22: mm
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2: ko ne farm na
0: 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Aha, that is Pavlov's theory. We no mean ya suya suya na e mauti abra boy edia bay asi.
22: Nana management.
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0: Nana ni thank you.
22: Ni nanzi ya management.
0: Ni na ye
22: management.
0: Nana. Ahi, mami ka wa ku grab you.
2: Na kwa me.
0: Yeah.
2: Doctor Educhum. So development studies, no. Why? Okay, because I think it's your first time. I can't say something. What I can pass development studies is a useless course.
0: But
2: when you say Kwame, Omoa is senior development studies, no. I don't bet me the wapa. Hey, local government.
0: So my mama was
2: there. Sector ho.
0: My mama was there. My first job. Maybe here, Juma. Department of Community Development. Will be our watna mampon chebia no mampon na ye ne court your court premises me boss any Mr. Mwakwata nyame mfa ne kransi aha ye na ne hwe se ye fray a pay mo memuo development and the koso ewo empatamu niemament and the koso ewo empatamu niema no kan se bana grovo yi achi
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1: na na pam card beto
0: pam card
1: pam's card
0: oh na san ya pam's card and I win him. I say development studies in Nano.
1: Nana?
0: Yes.
1: Why am I more blessed as I'm now?
0: Na di buy no. I don't know me me buy that man.
2: Kwa me na obuku no. Na ma training na obuku no.
1: Na ma go fi abrive abuzi obuku.
0: 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The promotion of vocational education in Ghana.
2: Okay. 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
0: Adisia trodo. 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
0: 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We were the pioneers. Me ye HND ni ACC ye ni wiye 97 no. Ana de benye adwuma o Unilever. 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
1: Oh okay.
0: Ni na mwa de afei ba ye senior cultural officer, Ghana National Cultural Center. And we are making
2: yeah, calculate the animal so that we are not see ya. Near so ya be analyze ya. Yet me a one the end so.
0: And I'm going to have a Glock news. Now I'm here.
2: Cobra.
0: Pen is on what channel? And y'all bro, for pen, I'm big. Big is for big clown. You bet him the eye, you know. Nana. 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
1: yo nana ya jero
0: yura Charles Owusu eye former director of operations Emma Forestry Commission ye ne no ntwetwe enkomo onu ya memo ache
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5: 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But never when you know to me, there will be my bone tired with a so. Nothing, you panel or how be a bit me you or harness for not spec and yet a specific. And yet, will be a yarea. And I will be a war how be a. I guess it, not soon sooner, eh, no. 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I didn't know which major I'm missing. 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The man who's going to be next, I'm soon to be.
0: Bia, ebia, ebura munsuo nso kan.
5: 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Be bearing what was as you are, who would be a bit of a young one. A Bible say you put it to be a young one. Bodino, now Bodina, or Hania Manibia will be a bit of a mako, and yet a young coon, and yen sue, and then your powder, and then your seminar, and a bit of my junk. And she moved by any year who fits any money, the onion tombs and young for a woman.
0: Bidas, Papa.
5: Father, so that far.
0: Reverend Charles, who is former Director of Operations at the Forestry Commission, and the Nedding Compatio S7 Herbal Ointment, and no any S7 Herbal Bamedre, and maybe in Pound da Brahmi Bahu de Rimpacho T, S7 Herbal Bam, and no Waposwa Posio ya, will con yo ya, spinal cord, which is Bremo, yo ya, when I say tatai, Sasabro, where drilling S7 Herbal Bam. Mibacho S7 Herbal Ointment, dear. And the way you are about to say, Nessa and Sansen go full trot, Nantema Propro, and Pompa Boa would yen S7 Herbal Ointment. The Adrenium, you know, Shannon Song, Baby, I a tone will be a herbal shop, pharmaceuticals, drugstore, Ubenya be a to, be our man Tamon, Ope, baby, a bewo, Nan, Banamidi, two grand hour free. Uba Peace FM, Abeka Junction, ha, with a security funds, a whoop, S7 Herbal Balm, joint pain, waist pain, neck pain, spinal cord, swelling feet, inflammation, rheumatism, and we're betwining in our say, Ebia Waha, Peace FM, Abaka Junction, Hano, with a security phone, S7 Herbal Ointment, Razor Bumps, where you are about to send and Sansa Guo, Unantama Pro Foot Rot, Boys, Ninina Ebeko. 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Fabegi LED smart TV, a smart TV. 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Udi scan ba obeboa pa. Na wanya nasco ana tissue. And now, sir, Samsung TV 799, a new 700 CD square TV Muno smart TV na making a Fabra Electroland. Yebema top and bottom mount refrigerators, a beau honey board at the form. Yebema washing machines, microwave, blenders, air fryers, water dispensers, small kitchen appliances, a free Samsung, Saco, TCL, Media, Nasco, and the Eke Kawina. 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And to, happy birthday to Frank Kisi, our +1+233. Continue to enjoy favor with God and with men. In Jesus' name, we pray. Fegidie kase. Amen. And then so eye Daniel Kofi Yeboah Esiedu Waxman, who University of Ghana, Accra City Campus. And then eye obebde, mi pacho amu amunim Brother Dan, Daniel Kofi Yeboah Esiedu Waxman, or University of Ghana, Accra City Campus. No. And then eye na woda, mon try, sir, mo be maniska, bebrebe. Na etimi so abuan pa momo wonchiri momo momo e wonchiro momo niska kesi enti happy birthday to Yerua Daniel Kofi Yeboah Esiedu Waxman, our University of Ghana Accra City Campus. Happy birthday to you. Where the accident order was say this is to express our deepest gratitude to all friends and sympathizers, loved ones and family members who joined us in bidding farewell to our beloved Reverend Mrs. Elsie Asante Agyeman. We greatly appreciate your overwhelming support, demonstration of love, prayers, presence, and donations. We are eternally grateful. May Yahweh bless your hearts of gold from the Brown, Akwey, and Chum Nana families. Special thanks to Dr. Alhaji Mahmoud Baumia, Apostle Chief Ade, and Word Palace International members, Apostle Prophet Opokunyina, Immediate Past Chairman, the Church of Pentecost, Reverend Wingham, 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

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mu akoyi if after 1 week we are still discovering dead bodies here and there but when we say bola no mo ipi agu ho twom won nim de ni apart from alajo no first second no baby abon and say the loss was huge. We can only tell anybody who has been affected by this don't lose hope. Once there is life, there is still hope. Don't lose hope. Na enye omo omo ti alajo pe. If East Legon is flooding, and Chado is flooding, and the supposed places where the rich people live and their beautiful children play are all flooding, we should start to ask ourselves questions and who caused them. Anyway, I'll talk about flooding later. But if you've not been affected, won't you see ye? Meaning, ubiya, baby or bedakra, only baby, we're seeing it now. But enye se flood no din soope na abreni dem edi enya sand gravels. It has washed off a whole street into his home. When would you pack out window level sand in a 5-bedroom house? Ebe ka den. 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The song we just listened to says that, oh, ekeboye, ke ochon numin, alo lamimpo, ka emwake, in shimboda. No, yes, we're shinkobonu. Yebahi. Anyway, let me do this quick when I go to Studio 2 to welcome my most punctual panel member. This one is from Perfect Man Kaftan, and it reads, Perfect Man is a men's ready-to-wear clothing store that seizes with sizes ranging from medium to extra, extra, extra large. 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
0: there be enflade sir but still there may be flood but not to that level
1: so the solution is what
0: the solution and I make sure I will say if you focus on this ball and in man echiya this flood will still come
1: I get
0: the flood will still come because of Accra. Because of Accra. Let me just say, 1935, you know, this is an animal way, you know, but a flood, and a flood, they are me, me, who be. I am alone on the meti, a honey, a woman, a hot flood, there. Me, who be. There be, me, me, and yet, 35 or 7, you can't meet yourself.
1: That's what you say. We'll see 1935.
0: No.
1: A flood, yeah. We'll
0: see a flood,
1: and I will
0: the first recorded missing me, who be. Pepe who be no yet 35 dey no.
1: Enti the end I wo hun yeno.
0: Me hu later years.
1: Ye wo 35 na wo boy. Who see 35 e flade ye. E na wo hu.
0: Okay, okay, you wo dey mami mo fa ne sa. Ba me chere
1: se. Yes, say wo hu ana wa hu.
0: Enye 35 dey na me ka. Me see me
1: na twi. 135 dey no wo hu ya na wa hu.
0: Me hu. Yes, enti me person me yan ntam na hun so twi me. Because me me wa ya lolo no e ho flade ye. What you say? Calling on a flood here. And you know, when we are talking.

0: over here 50 plus or 80 and be nimble be ya. 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No be at wall across over be ya. 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Otonagi 100,000 no. Send a co assembly who cry. Assembly cry the baby access route. Ama a whole area no. And Kansana obi be beton as I say no. O pros you now what it in Okrano. As assembly bum, it's over as a bum. No muse, a had ye. You see that high in ye. A high ye way in ye. A higher the car cram before. A habe school dying. No movie in ye now. Afe beer. Ukram Bruno, price our peso geno. Se assembly na dibi betuso, se wo dear no ombe gibi. 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But ayese ye jaya gum obi aye ni ope.
1: Me register say ye
0: authority. 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
0: me ka chira ban ni se wo mo hwe ni mayi ya he ya obi wo mo de wo mo ze be ka obi u dan a judgment debt ne beba because in the first place we are not in a revolution. Now, President, it doesn't become law. A constitutional instrument, and as an executive instrument, be a publicity, and no crowd publisher, co gazette him, and no young movie. And I say, soldier for no nam no, or mubuguno, dear Ben, or mujinaso, Ed Marquis, that way is he, but that way is he.
1: You
0: know, Viano, as I said, you can't.

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Tintim, a fidiano to 101.7. Okay, FM. 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
11: Your week beginning is blessed. I call you the head and not the tail. I declare that you are above and not beneath. It shall be easy this week. Take this as a prophetic word for someone. It shall be easy this week. I take away pain from your life this week. I take away delay from your life this week. I take away regret from your life this week. If it will cost you pain, may you not go into it. If it will cost you your tears, may you not go into it. If it will cost you retrogression, may you not go into it. I decree and declare, everything that will bring you progress, may God connect you to it. Everything that will accelerate your life, may you come into partnership with it.

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0: 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Because Arab language ni obi bi e say salat, e say prayers. 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Yes, will be our son source no obeti ase e prayer. Nti o trase ye no wanya weda wanya mini e be siwtu Arabic word no say prayers.
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0: 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What must I do that I may have eternal life? Tremen kwati ya kwain heaven kwaino. Yesu anka Trinity was here, O Israel. the Lord our God, the Lord is one. But a man narration said, why do you call me good? Wanka God was he good? Yes, you deny some be and body didn't say oh you good. Because no one is good. Obi and no papa to obako on nyame.
1: Tina say yes you to musa o yenyame.
0: Ah, ewa Luke 18:18. Obi on Satan Yanka God is good.
1: And no cry or say David.
0: Baby, don't call me good.
1: Ah, Sheikh Asemu Quran, Bible.
0: El Bible, Luke 18:18. And also when you good, no bako pen or you good on any on yang kupon. But what you say, Anna?
1: Yes,
0: you buy no asamo canning and say, oh, benya and quanja quanya, some yame bakope. And no can say, John 5:45, no osimunko for Musi Marano, and say, John 5:45, no osimunko for Musi Marano, can be see. Opposition,
1: Baba, you would be a de bonnet crabbishan,
0: yes,
1: Papa Bishan,
0: yes, yes,
1: okay.
0: Tinyame and yame,
1: okay.
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2: Yeson, yeson.
3: Ma achi o Efiera. 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
2: 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No, we are, was Sadi Yasha Frigium, Wamako screw Ponga, was San Babi Yanum, and Impress and Yanka and your Tashumupa and the Aerocre. 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

0: Carlos Lugo, I see you. 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
1: Mitchell, so.
0: Na wapo muti say.
1: Eradadum, inti, and what they were.
0: Ye danyami asi. And then ye, mahu different cry. The last time I bought her, no, you were looking different, and today you look different.
1: Em se jumana en se se en so ka ho
0: sadetie
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0: yeah
1: e be wi pe
0: very important
1: yeah
0: very important now what did you write matie for
1: me da se be bring yidi ka se me da be ho de nim pe se me din chia ke se e ma me mpanifo bia o ma bo ame na o ma daro ma mu so e ka ho bia baba be du ha yidi ka e the chairman of Desilink Auto Ghana and SMGL Machinery. 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It is me domasi be brave. Say, Omochimi, Abuame, Namis Mabe, come on, Sawaha. Your friend, Brian Gibson, me, a security consultant, Emma Ewo. Brian Cyberke, yes, I'm so yes, cyber security, performing cyber security services. And so, Emma companies and individuals are or more a buyer, so any in between common.
0: Okay, Yami Unshra
1: Unshra. So,
0: Majuma Hotse, Majuma Fepa, I read in Shramona or Manim Diano and Yamahoma Musa.
1: Amen, amen. And
0: then, Yamfia, two guns. Why not? Or one coin say Ukura two. Ewa Ghana.
1: Any amedasi bebre. 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To any emotions, to answer any conscience, and you know, obia, and sense to any favorite, and into I am a case to any set is any menu jina haya yedi in Kitahui, a two names away, madam for oya me yere oya me ba nemo a two e obey the person. Holding it. 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It doesn't know whether the person in front of you is your partner, your child, a criminal, or even a relative. Okay. 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Having a gun is not a right, it is a privilege, and when that privilege is given to you, it becomes a responsibility. 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And I may say the moment you possess a firearm, the law expects a higher level of discipline and accountability from you. So, in Ghana, firearm is not just a piece of metal. And as it is, you know, it is being highly regulated under the Arms and then Ammunition Act. So every lawful firearm owner has the legal responsibility to protect lives, obey the law, and then prevent the misuse of it. May church emu edi ababesi nipa owo hwa kwenya se eso kitetu o manim. 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
1: 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But, a right, a privilege. 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
1: 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issue weapons to ana firearms to
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1: nneameda ase I think sɛ mekasa no meka sɛ the use of firearms is highly regulated under the Arms and then Ammunition Act of Ghana. So every weapon should be licensed. It will be a ewo or my name no senior mrane chreye no say a satu no as I say a fa impenu phone sem senior beya impenu BBC ya able to me a tracy ako hu se nipa semesi ana tuwi ewo ne nchen eno na yedi edis juma sei And it is good and it is very necessary, sir. Firearm will be an asset to be a war man gun and muha be a no ebe fa ebe ebe call under the registration.
0: Okay, now young man, you say, where the a security question, pa Tina Mibusa owner. Minim Sandra, what he knew to be say mobile money vendor be a cronfoco no so called born or crono. Omo jis ka na omo kono eno nso sane tugu omo so eno kun baako se ye yenhwe mu ni hu ni se onye license ti obekura tua aha emra no se ne ne abrante we be di
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0: etuo no a watu no
1: se etuo no enye licensed ana o tutuo na ehomra e wo honom se etuo no so enye ne dia eno ye obi dia
0: he on sama me mic no
1: 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That is why I mentioned earlier say every weapon holder is accountable to the gun ni awbe ye bia no say babia tio ni be wo bia no you have to be juma tio ni ye di be di bia no you have to be accountable for that act and inti tio no to ye no sɛ tio no nya ne dia emra no so won kyeremu wo ho e kyerɛ sɛ tio na okita no it is not registered in his name and inti na oni ho kwan sɛ bi o use inti 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
0: I see
1: yeah.
0: Na sɛ ko ba sɛ am robbers no tu ɛna ɔfa de tu e bi a tough form no fa no du kun ba akoso
1: 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We can equally argue it in that way. But set you know a one possession. Na on one can say ye ana or fire idea. Then that one we can look at it from the angle say opposite arm no illegally and I say unlawfully.
0: A diana opese uma ye hunfa a two unkomo ya dinina.
1: I think sir most important thing when we are talking about fire armor and I say two important thing when we are talking about firearm and as it you are witnesses never assume say a gun is unloaded. Secondly, I also say never point a gun at someone and take it as a joke. Thirdly, I would say never pull a trigger when you are not ready to shoot. Sɛ mpempi na bon sɛ obi ɛwɔ hɔ no ma na wa treat you na ɔde akyerɛ nipa so. When it comes to the safety of Ghana, I say unye ready sɛ ube shootu o target ya memfa etio no enkyerɛ nipa no ɛso. It you only pull a gun, point at your target, and then you shoot. And I even remember before I overtook you, no, so no, you should know about the surroundings of the person. Say ni baby a ujina na u tut you no. Say o mese o targeta en sign en koka nipa un nye wadrin ese obe tutu no abona na se object bi e wo ho a unye wadrin se obe say sa object no. It before you pull a gun and before you press on the trigger or to take a fire, make sure say you are sure of what you are doing and then ready to fire. Don't pull your gun when you are not ready or certain about your target.
0: Okay, so yeah, baby, you know me nim because obi or wa person ko to tu ni because we move up a new site. Security threat in Tino or Pitu the Atono. So be totu na ye lance semana. Ye was specialist on the coach and the tutu. And I dear what totu no, on one a copy of a chan said the Atono.
1: You know me, that's it. I think the two Elhuns and 7 ye, I dear ye tongue or market, I will be out to me sorry. A corner wakwakoto before you acquire a gun and answer a firearm in Ghana, your procedure be famo first no be called the Ministry of Interior honum. We are and sana police ababe license say firearm no at the amount. After say police ebe release the firearm no and I say it you know at the amount no police at the wolf intitimu. Inti wa unko enko tena ube bin kasi makwakoto to me pubia manachreme. Police administration, arms and ammunition unit under the Ghana Police Service. No, ever so unsa at the safest place. Na om the work of first entity, you know, na oma chro, quaya be faswa, obe disassembled, you know, assemble no. In terms of even petty maintenance, you'll be able to do it yourself. Na oma chro, quaya ubi to me at two, na when ya target.
0: Yeah, babe koi. Dia na beka twa to amai wonko moimo.
1: Na meka etwa to edametie fo ne ese. Always know etwa to edametie fo ne ese. Always know.
0: Ye ko afi se akwanya wo ho na obi wo question bi busa na afi se obetimi ama ye hun kwan be fa so be nya na wo busa wa. Betimi dia chere na so se bibia sa ni ho so a

0: because we don't deserve anything in football. Nana Romeo, we don't deserve. Can you imagine, sir? The last 7 years under the current FA president, you know, 8 coaches under 17. 8 coaches under 17. O man bien wanya sa wo mutrim asadi we be si da. I'm telling you, o man bien wo. Sir, 7 years under 17, 8 coaches.
1: Don't
0: make money. Up it. I see a honomo no, a baby, a yetitin kola. Ain't ye hono? Ye pep or penibio or nimbo nimu or who's talent or who? No, no, no, sir. Nem kulane ye de e fa ni nsem saa
2: omo basa
0: 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Omunya Betanko no Juventus Academy. And kulan kitin kete sawo. Into omunya onya talent bakwa. Because of so all lane, no mu the echo on no mu develop your ma. And like no yare the last time umba put the now to miss wakasakure ni and oma packing. Omo packing omba no me the almost struggle. And ye ma man for ye ni and ye say ye be down. We had, you see, it appears a year queen in Munino. Now I say, in Penifua, ye John Wichinum, emum, Satam near from Benjamin Breno. A year wrong way, or be all this hard, any baby, I was handy by the corner, or say, your friend no baby, or be Pau Biato. Benjamin Bren, any ne, any ne. Benjamin Bren, any ne, Papa be a friend of Ben Kofi. Or the 5 years development plan by. If you read, like Abel say, Nuna, oh, Obum say, you feel proud as a Ghanaian. Or statistics team no ever call a Olympic Games and team never call a World Cup. Or the Michael Lacy among a day, or the almost start here. You know how I know almost start to Omo. Omo call team no more here, the Omo de Chastella money, women at the start here. Because Chastella mon Satan, woman no money bobopa, into one obo to her near the Chastella Betoso. Who to me, Makena, just a one year. Ya draft to the Waba team. Right. So they were moving across the country. And no more to John Pinto. I will break him. And I'm going to buy it. I'm going to chin chin chin. Players or so Munyano. I'm going to Sule. Saturday, not Sule, but left back. I'm going to see one more left back that I had a quick back. I'm going to first Sule. And I'm going to one more players now can buy Winneba Sports College. Esia moni we mu na e wo wana coach ba ku kase no kai na ye ko hu nu wo e ye kumase no ye ma ne mra bi ko ne left ni ye betumi aye den aye ni ye ye betumi pe position bi wo ade aye den what they did ni so omo friend ni school master
2: okay so
0: okes e no ye den obesin ye den e join the team no lie mu join the team no and indeed sa team no qualified us for our last Olympic games since that time you qualify Olympic Games to be 2004 Athens. That team now be qualified the Eco World Cup. It was like magic. But all started here, on your people are not there. Omo born a chipa.
2: Okay. Because we'll be interest. Be what
0: is it? 5 year development plan. That time, ni Eco under 70, Omo ko first team, draw money winners that Omo ni yini. And I said, no way.
2: Okay.
0: You dropping penny for ni Emo school boys we mo.
2: Yeah.
0: Anya day. And boy, and some schoolboys in the car say, "Oman qualify for 1 year AFCON." Oka say, "Onim di oye den, oye munya bo train for my team no." Some team ni na kwesi nyante chibe di di wa. Some team no, and obe di di wa. On any time, coast na ebo bo no. Ye nim di eba no mbi jai coast.
2: Eti in all this no problem no. O bo ne tough na mama o muswa be kambiya. Problem no ye den.
0: Problem ni ye say
2: root cause no.
0: Ye pese ye den. Ye ye den ye your mo friends say you sow the seed and what?
1: You need your kick and
0: have it. Oh, you don't
1: you want to reap where you
0: didn't rip we want to what? Rip where we didn't what? So football ni yenye sa. E was by now under 17. Mami mo yes I example. Oh yeah, Senegal team no. Obia is disappointed because of talent on the buy no more than more mind. Oma boy no team is on off the field issues need stable. Omo onkola mi no be from Bako Lami Kamara. Na e from Bako

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2: 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It's connected to this one. Do you be any connected way? We do you well fit the same you know and all. As I know, as if familiarity brings contempt. It's a big crime we got me to mean any. Because for said all kind, we've done a matter of eight coaches. We've done a period that Obiato Babia on 90, he come and start all over again.
0: Yeah.
2: Seven I'm trying to say S equals to Y, I know about Y equals to X. It's you know when you see a blue. The psychology to come because psychologically in Kalaru from age. 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
0: Yeah, five.
2: Now you're three and Kobe 2022. Not fair, you're quiet. As a stage, America, Mexico, and Canada. I'm on for budgets. Me who work up your budgets across the same way that. Now you're quiet. Now group of 16 on and a 32 in the film. One round of 32. No, they are coffee. Yeah, see. Yeah, Nana Romeo. It's very painful.
1: Abena, Pimak and Abramwe, na Mintio, also Ewo and Komoa, list all their mining them.
3: And I make us a painful idea. I think that basically he said everything that we all said, except in technical terms, say, like I said, how they used to pick even team members. No, and no, no, crowd can say, first you crash, I say almost scouting, and then. Utimi uze ubia wa FA, ubia wa football team nibi. Ano ubia pesa ni diebe mu. is the personal interest is too much. Yeah, dream your home over the like the your friend said the greater picture, which is selling Ghana. Obia dream your home. Obia dream seek as him. Obia doesn't because the idea keep Kevin Prince Watson. It's called the Kyrie Shaw Senka Branty. Senka nyese bi onu no woni bi di no woni team bi obeti abo. Ananka. Ya kofa ni free fanchi be ko na edin be bo e bo ya. So because he spoke about certain discrepancies on dream say enko yin tin ka yi na free mo ana. Shesuli. And one thing he said to her, Emmy said, the problem too is, it's high time, you need to be a queen. Senka team members, because the fan say, tell me, you can't say, yeah, Pamu Prince Kevin Bwati ni Sule Muntari. And the team members, you can't say, yeah, Mobo, na. It's Kevin Ombeko. Omunko. Sometimes when you can see certain things, now one say, ah, yeah, you're your team bench. And this is our team bench. Eh, because we're independent in our team bench. Now, yeah, yeah, bah. Omu church, and then you're not going to be a matemu. You're not going to be a matemu. Nasa majority in the cast. I don't think that they can just dissolve the whole team if plenty people are talking. At this point, I don't think that yeah, Ghana for people na here. Me assure pastor footballers na mu no. Ebi our team ni mu and they are complaining bitterly as to how omo arrange omo as to how yeah ma omo ebo as to how yeah ma omo bobo no. But there is no togetherness. Personal interest is too much. Ghana for Ankasa na any patriotism. And they, as I said, we be till say you be the Ghana battle first above everything else. No? It will always be this way. But then, Scabby Rebe ne demo mo no. Me de be yanka ye nyae.
4: This way nyae chocolate drink.
3: Wow, Scabby Rebe, eche ampa wo. Se mo be kone ye be mamu $13.5 million. Na mo a mo kono mo preparation kwa ye 13.7 na. Na, na me mean 30 million. $30 million. Do like dollars. Abra miss bosses the who okolebu. Abra e yi kwan ga na yiri. Na blacks have all to be near me. Why are we still pumping this much money into them?
1: And they say we yam be shu me be man a chere
3: sika no. Who say fe na mba be zu?
1: Me be man a chere sika ye nya.
3: And I tell you 30.7.
1: I oba be chere say say kai kwai e call World Cup. And faso aye kwenya. Ye ba be he. Let's do what say. Yami adum ye yaba.
0: Yeah.
1: Yenya kakra, ekoyi.
0: Oh yes. On se FIFA na Ukraine ya mienim ni. O join yo mo a sika wumpa. E bia emre na ye ninti aka, metumi a leste enyem a FIFA dis ka ba ekọ efe ni kwa ho. For football development, including so omutumi de ba se pitches. Pitches are able to board. They bring money, say, for developing pitches.
1: Wow, Baba Yaradi.
3: You see, top pitch cover now. Hey, Alpha, I never told
0: my. You see,
1: wow, Baba Yaradi is here.
0: Yes.
1: Omo dey, move and say, I saw.
0: Yeah, and Omo dey, I hear that.
1: Oh, for video, look what you're doing, come on.
0: Omo dey, yes. Oh yeah. My own video. Oh.
1: Melo fuck.
0: Yeah, no, Omo dey, yeah.
1: Oh, I saw. Yeah, you know, the book of you know. And Omo dey.
3: Now, but it's just a budget. Now, are you?
2: And
0: Pokwazi, say, who jam was a one can develop your own crop for no more bola. They will not even do it. In Tomo de FIFA go project. Ah, Omo and Yama be out to me a day. Say, who to me, MIT criteria now. Obey to me, acquired, obey to me, assesses are a scan any idea. Omo discover for administration. Omo, if you want to, Omo administration, no more in FIFA discover a year referees training. So who to me organize a league, who to me organize a mal league, who to me organize a year juvenile a football. Then you know FIFA was a cow the other day or the bar. Ain't he? Cabon, dear. Nanka ain't to me, yen no means I'm fine and for my but a year attitude. You subay Zoom, you subay a year than a dino. And no, Anna, a yana dani den in anno. Once and kofubi or no man your more time at the expense of a year the country. Sanka ye and yama ya. I feel like I'm not too uncommon when you get to me the other day. Yes, it be the poverty alleviation tools. Can you not too agriculture any sports? Because it appears if you be you get somebody or your footballer. Yeah, car, yeah, the necessary environment you bet me creating and colonizing me a developer. And they oh pebe bia aye den abobo like first na na yesu na yewo pitches a whole lot of pitches and omo di bia ye filling station omo di ye di esisifie ye di chese ye he nyama basa basa basa basa basa 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hu bia that is how eye won twade o ono nipa na ono no eye FA president no e wo ne side consortium. Right,
3: conflict of interest now.
0: Our teams, it is a 4-5. May yes, some analysis be
3: nothing on one soccer academy
0: on one Kasani teams,
3: like what on one soccer academy.
0: Yes, on one teams in God we trust, Dreams FC still believe, Dreams Tamale, Dreams Ladies near the other.
1: Now, when you're sure, say FIFA or some more, a more regulatory or more, say so. Obey. President of Football Association don't own a team.
3: What is
1: because it? Conflict of interest.
0: We had an opportunity on my way. In your opportunity, okay, MC normalization committee time. We had a perfect opportunity to rectify Sanyama way now.
1: No, but FIFA Mremun BBS anyway.
0: BBS anyway.
1: Ne FIFA so.
0: FIFA no only the NSA. Look, when you go to certain countries, you almost a government in a appointment. Oko a Englander. Omo DNA from Omo royal family no Omo ye de Omo ye we Oko North Korea appointment but ya say no en Omo ye Omo status en ya giatum it is status ni mu mra na mo de be ye adwuma so unlike before na government na appoint na ka ga ka so aye de afa vice no and no more almost a sad, sad, no more do almost status by and a FIFA had the edgy two. It is assembly, see, FIFA will what request for Momo status. No, I hear no, I can say, Mom ran a my day. Mom, I said, it was some year they mudim ran a so. So, and a year referees, Obayano, Obey appointed first, not rag, a very powerful power. Now, as a rag for no, I'm not referees, Ninja, a show, Massa. No, Mom, I supply a year the FA or Momo members. We buy and say they be what referee manager. Now you are even producing a referee. It is a you be producing every now and when everyone will. It is a you cannot say we be your positioner. O club bed they be call relegation.
1: All right, come on, say that you know.
0: It is Nana Romi. Your problem now football. You to be for one day in Canada.
1: Oh yeah, for sure. Say bossy, Jeffy bossy, or Kwana or Twaso.
0: Oh, or Baba pay third term.
1: Asun, the time asun.
0: Then we best next year.
1: Next year.
0: Into yoursa or pay for third term.
1: Constitution no. Mo amende.
0: Omo amende.
1: Omo tuma
0: ye. Yeah, omo tuma ye.
1: Nse overko.
0: Yeah, ni ano omo omo mutu abani ye 120. Un tubi min tubi min ye 120. Yeah, ni debi Baba keke mu ah.
1: No mo.
0: Keke mu ni Baba ko. Omo osi ahine fo no. 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Wa ni ya wa kwaba.
1: Only problem.
0: Tiu di o kasa no huye ni hi unya okra akobe den. Omo na oso koto aba. Now, all these questions and all two about this is some no. On only adding, ya tono.
1: So, no, Nippon, I mean,
0: yes,
1: 1 hour,
0: bre.
1: Uncle, they said they are 18. No,
2: aha, who said Ghana, you 2018, and that's the expose, be some kind,
0: yeah.
2: And also, come on a Ghana football, so no, so quite, I know the trust running woman. When people saw, say, referees cry to me, this kind of thing, I didn't know, I want for lots of interest. A few of my ones who say. About affecting our 20 friends say 18 or Russia and I hate me uncle Bino. Because someone from Musi will be Ghana for Angas and Fast of Bosso Tali. We now must have a call a crowd. This is in cinema. To share Ghana football administratively. And if you cry, so share infrastructure. So I am for footballer. And quite yet, the last time we caught that crowd, we call. Maybe I know how that is. Omoye Gendu Park. Be real for you. But it's from cry, eh? Say, I know you tried that you buy one. But say, and now, Johnny Hughes page. Oh, come, baby, I say, no, yeah, it's your Botema event, say.
0: Botema,
2: none of them over there. Called Johnny Hughes page. Cause I did a facility, yeah, I'm saying, the last 2 years, the year you are. Africa Games, a choir, no. kona kwa facility ya boka Titan Tracks ni ya dadi nina
1: kwa
2: efi etu usi obana anka sa uti use debi ya na mka se asuzi damudu wade mi yimi nyami ya ye mi zimi kra owu dankwa ma mi ma ose so a chart to keep that we have omani yibibia ye di shedi pansa di bakwado accountability zero neka kubani se nano flasi mimi se akami but ekobani se no desani bebia abui insu e to e faba I refer or do in no go see a day. It will say, it part young panicini part or never be away because oh, Tali after all, no, but yeah, but I'll go in, mini padawa, and Sada, I am Manua Baba Bessine. Baby, I am studio, no, I want to great Olympics for. Oh, football abaco, Unma, dear no catcher, was so much ready, and the other say, so called Bobola, or the next team, no, echo the good city, or Drua, or swipe your buffer left to not buffer left one, or Drua, or swipe your buffer left to. Not about for left one
0: connected. Let me catch a movie every as cartels and a moon also. So, only a 120 pay 120 bet match him
3: as a delegate
0: and on Unquan a cloud on Unquan a cloud. So, oh, yeah, affiliated with the grand that time you can't turn on where around there 7-8. I mean, you move to you too. So, ain't he why you one network here? Then, such that I just say, ABA and us we ain't been a bit me either.
3: Okay, so we bet me a year. Okay, it's the end to be dissolved. Obet him like. Unless extreme measure is taken, we can't dissolve the GFA.
0: Yes,
3: by
0: you cannot.
3: Can't dissolve Black Stars, yeah, right? By a better dissolving Black Stars, and
1: so okay. Connected.
0: You see, Black Stars, you know, as we speak, it has been dissolved.
3: I just say what
0: I say about the bomb match. No one's referee player, sir.
3: Yeah, Mobi.
0: What referee?
2: Why? Status quo, Nana. And I did put your down.
0: Yes, I will say, you're not bomb match. You're not a club. You're
2: a club.
0: You're a befriend. You're a friend. You're a more form.
1: You're a penny. You're a
2: friend. So why can't we? Look how you know, and football said the politics are remo. In fact, me will be a debate. Oh, proud to you call you by a certain voices be a year bo about football. No, tell it and call ye at time and send me a nipa be kind against football. Yeah, I don't know. It comes back to hurt you. You see, open set a year offense, a rebuff is a ben cry. So, what the boomerang, what the bo at the quadan one, it will come back
1: for the bo by
2: but now, I best have a bomb. Oh, send something in an obi at what all the said. Notice me if I'm not in line with your political idea. Now, say now, can say blasters in the crew will be back. I will not support you in any kind of baby. So, mobile, you be quiet with the boy, the tear away, you know, for so that I can also gain that kind of policy. Any politics in free football, the moon. Near who say, now, no, the cowboy, I share if for one in Panama one. I will say, Crobiade,
1: oh, yeah,
2: and my mouth for the Indian, the Indian, SI. But I call by my baby, I say, none than the man to say that Yamas born in your it's your opinion, may you
1: all right? Oh,
3: yeah, so it's Senator Namekano. Unfortunately, because our president cannot do anything about it, whether he's happy or not, and obviously he cannot be happy. I mean, what are we talking about? Oh, look yeah, at this nonsense that we went to do. England, they say, England for an England board draw. Why would I wish I had any idea? Panama, they say,
1: aye, Panama.
3: Ah, na any idea. Na ye ni aji because ya siyo ye mpese ba kusha po duga
0: ya ya kambu
3: Croatia ya ni Croatia buwa ya kuto ya nyari ya mpese ba kusha po
1: Portugal
3: ya mpese ya nini ya ni nobody is happy with this current Black Stars. And all I'm saying is that yeah, check it, the hierarchy list now. And I say the order of importance of things that we need in this country right now. Yeah, see, all play and no work make Jack a dog boy, all work and no play make Jack a lazy boy. She ya try so ya be play. Yeah, Ghana, you're trying to say you play so that you're a dog boy. You say play, you know, a boy, a cat. And then let's go back to the working. Scabby, be bad. We are investing in them. Say, ne, money, I saw, and they're planting a ye grass, our football pitch, so I saw, and they blame somebody, I saw, and they're planting a ye grass, our pitch, so we're not ready. We are not ready. That money can be used for a lot of things. And in all honesty, Ghana, we are not even there yet to be having all of this fun. Share your quiet basa, share, and say so at all. If you need a year, now we are giving as much as $13.5 million, which can build more than 2 hospitals, schools, it can even buy extra ambulance. Why are we giving them this money? And they are doing nonsense. And then, like, Patrol Brian Kafra, Mr. Listowell, there needs to be some familiarity. Look, there needs to be some familiarity for this thing to flow. Unfortunately, these boys never meet. They never do anything till they come. And then, when there is teamwork, now you know that, oh, me ni pani listo, me tu bo a man a grano a shine, anyway. But because ye na yen shana anya final, me dream any mo nyamo.
0: Osu
3: dream any mo nyamo. 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

0: 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Now, why you try to be ATSR? 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Ena ye baso na ye babe from. Eh, bia. Ye fa World Cup. We say ye fa 5 bia. Ye nim se o 5 we die. Omu ya die. Na dia kani na ye. Sen ya. Pacho papa na osi ye friend is Ben.
1: Ben Kofi.
0: Ben Kofi owe.
1: Yes. May his soul rest in peace. Onu penny the last year personal. The last sensible.
0: Senka ye benya sa plan ni bia ma. Senka ye benya obi owo the same ideology, the same mentality. Because ye si sanko fa ye nchi. O check in as ye kase udia wa ne be fifi. No obi a trust sa formula no. If you go and try it and it can work.
1: You see the reason. The reason why we will not get anybody to do that in NSA. Oh no, yes, I did. Not only football club, right?
0: Uh-huh.
1: But and then no, omo handle your team. In the past, right?
0: No, but you see, if Mincha on the list, if our team, that's what I say, we are senior and I are scouting hungry boys look for win. Scout those kind of boys for your team. Sano, so the Okofa boys, omo ya dear for from football, Okofa, be a football academy. Now you call World Cup, now you call boys, and I did World Cup number. That's what I'm going to do. Obi beka e beka ze hu am kwa manche. Amu se.
1: You see that
0: once you are scouting the right boys, if you find say ni nyine free in God we trust, you don't mind your wife. Kwa wanna ni football club. Ya kofa you find say you find ni nyine free ho. Na se wo na wo team no, you did your due diligence. You did your homework so well that
2: no.
0: Be-

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We're live on OK 101.7 FM, cruising up to 9 o'clock. And I'm going to be out of this place, making way for the man DJ Foreigner to take over the radio. Thanks for being there. Extended drivers, what you're listening to. Okay, my name is Sylvester Mekwa Kupon Hansen Zaki. You can call me Kwe Johansson. Maybe you know that. And I say big ups to those with chocolate drink. And also best point savings alones. Not forgetting specialized mineral water. Proud sponsor for today's segment. And today marks Monday, July 2026. God bless you once again for keeping your dial locked here.

0: ebusia ma mi bi se na ko edwuma mu eche san eko ye eko ye fa na sima di obo so ni asase ebusia nko ye so a bibia di ametha kana se ye nya nko pon wo wo de mre ene nkra bia na edie ne luma DNA and Kuya Mawa. So give thanks to God Almighty. Set you in your pair. DNA, you be the air. Shinabe or the air. Memo Winimbro be the air.
1: She loved me.
0: So if you're listening to me inside Trotro, big ups to you. If you're listening to me from Taxi 2, what else can I say? God bless you too. So be soon I don't want my left side. Watch any park one and see if you didn't punk me when she ran out. And I say happy birthday and congratulations to those people celebrating their birthday today. Hey, what's up? We're celebrating your birthday today. Auntie Fia of Sakumono, you're listening to me. Auntie Bokodie, Auntie Mafiwo, maybe Fia, maybe Fia, maybe Fia. I say Juma Kakra.
1: Why the four hands in my
0: Ebusia Kakra? 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

I hope you are enjoying yourself. How you go do? Okay, FM DM. We be in him say Ghana, high any at us. Hey, mon fan chem your piece FM that us. And we chin okay FM any di chairman. Son of Neat FM, Neat FM, yeah, I'm Fianca, or I am qua. And I come to it. Kumasi so hello FM the Tesla. Ask him see. We be a send a message. We be a send na UTV. UTV, hey, oh bravo. Cause you be like say you dey fall in love. And I can't explain. Hey, Mr. Anderson, you're listening to me from US. And I can't. Wolf Anderson, God bless you, okay. Hey, Grandma Baby Dia Makuma. How are you, Grandma Baby Dia Makuma? Long time no hear, Grandma. I miss you, Grandma.

Hey, me ma big ups. Me if you want to hear me with Papo. So if you're listening to me, say some pop. Challenge you too, you too, you too. Okay, stay tuned. More music, let's talk. Once again, my name is Kujo Hansen. Yeah, before 9 o'clock, I'm going to be out of this place, making way for the man, DJ Foreigner. Okay, 101.7 FM.

Now those guys favorite, Mr. Anderson. But you know they understand the song, though. I still they love the song. When somebody texts me right now, tell me, say, the foreigner twin favorite song, DJ Foreigner of Despite Media, OKFM, Peace FM, NDT FM, UTV. 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

0: some Dignity is my favorite. So I need to bounce it back again. Dignity like Foreigner. DJ Foreigner. You don't know, say, get Tilapia Shop. Hey, the guy be Kitra or he be chef. Mommy be late. Yeah, yeah, yeah. Inheritance be the Tilapia Shop.
1: Come true for the world. In the area where me I go up, it's a big man.
0: Emma, what that memo? Chimia the rob.
1: So you don't best talk about.
0: You go get say your mommy go left you in inheritance. Like we be Tilapia Shop.
1: We are the best in your
0: world. You come and you do as if you nothing mommy left you. Yeah, but we know.
1: Fadama, Fadama, ninja. The whole wide border.
0: Hey, I'm also from Fadama.

my baby dear Makuma, listen to me straight from UK. What else can I say, Grandma, God bless you for me, okay?

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